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1: 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Welcome to the show on a Monday, y'all. Hope you had a great weekend. Coming up, we got to talk with some West Coast legends. I'm

0: left. So shout out to Corrupt and DJ Battlecat, man. 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
2: What a dub, boo.
1: The Daily Hates coming up, y'all. If you got something you want to hate on, now is the time, man. We're a few minutes away. 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Give us a call. Tell us what's got you pissed off, annoyed, all that. Anything you're hating on, James?
2: I'm hating on KFC. I was excited they brought the popcorn chicken back. I got some. It just didn't hit the same, brother. It just didn't.
1: Tariffs. There's chicken tariffs, all right? Look, if you got something you want to hate on, leave us a voicemail right now. 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
0: 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What's got you pissed off? Let us know.

0: 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Most importantly, the gas. Like, if you ain't going to tip your driver, go get your own food. I mean, simple. Like, the platforms pay, but it's not near as much to say I'm not going to tip because they get it on the app anyway. No. If you ain't going to pay, go get your own food.
1: Yeah, you got to tip your DoorDash drivers. 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Coming up, an update in the Luigi Mangione trial.
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2: 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He has officially pled guilty and in court admitted to killing Mr. Thompson. 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
2: 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Coming up next, we have got a

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1: It's the Bootleg Kev Show, man. We got the No Cap News Report coming up. That's the part of the show where James finds the craziest stories in the world, and we talk about them. James, what you got on deck?
2: Hey, while all types of food is being recalled in America, Popeyes is fighting their own lawsuit where they might have to pay up over $1 million because some people found something in their chicken.
1: I love the Popeyes chicken, for the record. 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
0: Time for the No Cap News right now. What up, James?
4: Don't you hate to see it? Popeyes is in trouble because two Texas residents are suing them because they found something that looked like a condom inside of their chicken while they were eating. Now, this is not a funny situation. There were two activists in Houston that came out and were protesting and going up to people in the drive-thru to tell them why they shouldn't eat this chicken anymore. Play that clip, Sam.
5: Condoms in the chicken.
6: The young man discovered a fried condom in his chicken.
5: And he had to go to the emergency room.
6: A fried condom inside the chicken.
5: Get your money back.
6: The chicken that you eating, be very careful. You don't know what you might be consuming.
5: That's right.
6: Look at this freak. There's a freak in the kitchen putting condoms in the chicken.
5: Chicken strip.
6: This is a whole nother level of choking and stroking the chicken here.
5: Yeah, it is.
6: This is a whole nother level.
5: Whole nother level.
6: So be very careful if your chicken tastes with some unseasoned, unsavory flavor.
5: That's right.
6: You might want to give it back. I wouldn't eat from here.
0: Hey, let me tell you this. If I found a condom in my chicken, it'd be a good day. You know why? Because I'm hating the lick. I am going to sue. They're going to call it bootlegs chicken by the time I'm done with Popeyes. You hear me?
4: Hold on, brother. Don't ever wish that you find condoms in your chicken. Because what if it's a used condom? Now you done got some.
0: It'd be deep fried, right? Technically. Or is it? Yeah, I don't know. Moving forward. Coming up, let's talk about it. Now, James, I wonder if you and your wife are friends with another happy married couple, right?
4: Right, right.
0: And you guys go out to eat and you notice one half of that couple is cheating. Are you snitching?
4: Oh, man.
0: We're talking about it up next. It actually happened to a friend of ours. Keep it locked.
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2: What a dope.
1: We were talking about it. We need your input. A buddy of ours, him and his wife, they go out. They see his coworker.
2: Right.
1: Cheating on the coworker's husband. Now, it matters because my friend and his wife are now really good friends with this couple.
2: Okay.
1: They witnessed half of the couple cheating on the other half of the couple.
2: You better not snitch.
1: Are you snitching if you find your friend cheating on a friend? 877-817-2888 is the number. Shauna's on the phone. Shauna, what are we doing? You snitching or not?
3: I'm not saying a thing. As a work friend, no, I'm not saying a thing. They get to handle their business. Now, if this was my friend that I knew real well, like a best friend, I would tell her. But, you know, women sometimes can be weird. They might think I'm jealous of them or something, so I'm going to let her handle that.
1: Okay. I feel like it just depends on how close to the homies you are and who are you friends with first.
2: Yeah, I'm not stitching either way. I don't want no drama in my life.
1: Yeah. Marissa's on the phone. Marissa, which side are you on? Are you snitching or are you getting involved with this or are you leaving it be?
4: No, absolutely. I would not get involved because, like, you don't know their marriage. Like, they might have some sort of agreement or, like, they might be, you know, trying out a separation or something. And if you are the one that tells them, they always hate the messenger, you know, and so it's going to just ruin your friendship. So just stay out of it. Don't say anything.
1: Let us know your thoughts on the situation. Are you snitching or not? 877-817-2888. That is the number. Coming up, let's talk about it. There was a triumphant return to Twitter made by Kanye West. We'll tell you what he said up next.
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2: You are.
0: All right, man, we're talking about it for Master Debate Monday. What is the bare minimum you should be leaving when it comes to tipping? Now, NBA player went viral for saying tipping culture is out of control in America.
2: So is.
0: Well, I want to hear from y'all. I did go to Japan. Japan doesn't let you tip.
2: Because they paying their people what they need to be paid.
0: I happen to think the bare minimum is 20%. You think?
2: 10%.
0: I think that's crazy. Let's talk to the people. 877-817-2888. It's Master Debate Monday. What's the bare minimum for tipping?
6: Yeah, if I'm eating out, I think the bare minimum was 20%, but like I usually do higher than that. If they're delivering it to me, it has to be at least $7.
0: Okay, so if you get Uber Eats, you're gonna leave like at least a $7 tip no matter what.
6: Yes, that's bare minimum.
0: Okay.
2: I
0: respect it.
6: I climb it up my stairs, you know, I get it.
0: Yeah, nah, for sure. I think especially, I feel like people who are delivering food to your door damn near deserve more tip than the people at the wait.
2: I think so, too.
0: At the restaurant. Anyway, listen, what about you, ma'am? 877-817-2888. What do you think is the bare minimum to tip?
7: Let me tell you. First of all, now everybody expects a tip. Even when you go out to eat, they barely come to your table and they expect 20-25. I don't agree with that. You give me great service, I'm going to give you a great tip.
2: There you go. I like
7: you
2: that.
7: You deliver my food, hold, you ain't getting shit.
2: What's your bare minimum, though? Is it 10%? 5%?
7: Maybe 5%. Depending on the service.
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7: Sometimes you gotta teach them to be better.
2: No, act like you trying to teach them. You trying to save your money.
0: So what are your thoughts on, like, if you do Uber Eats or, like, DoorDash, what is your minimum tip?
7: I'll give them a few dollars.
0: All right. Get this cheap-ass woman off the phone. Get her off the phone, man.
2: She don't be paying nothing.
0: Anyway, hey, look, Master Debate Monday, we're taking your calls. What are your thoughts on this whole discussion? Bare minimum for tipping, 877-817-2888. We're jumping into People's Mix up next, y'all.
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2: Hey, that's way too much. 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
1: Yeah, and they also talked about the new X-Men movie in which the young lady, the star of Obsession, has been casted as Rogue in the X-Men. 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Coming up, we got the No Cap news on the way.
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0: sorry before you make a call like that. All right. Y'all have the best day ever. 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
1: 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All right. Look, all right. 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All right. 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
9: Chance of thunderstorms overnight. Otherwise, mainly cloudy skies expected. Lows level off around 65. Southerly winds 5 to 10 miles per hour. Chance for storms Tuesday, 79. Right now, it's 72 degrees.

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1: Storms overnight, otherwise mainly cloudy skies expected. Lows level off around 65. Southerly winds 5 to 10 miles per hour. Chance for storms Tuesday, 79. Right now, 70.

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3: Skies expected overnight with a chance of thunderstorms. Lows around 65, south winds 5 to 10 miles per hour. Cloudy again Tuesday, chance of thunderstorms 79. Currently 70.

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0: Now, let's just talk about what we can bring for dessert.
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2: Skies expected overnight with a chance of thunderstorms. Lows around 65, south winds 5 to 10 miles per hour. Cloudy again Tuesday, chance of thunderstorms 79. Right now, 72.

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sidekick. 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

0: 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On Z93.
1: Hey, my name is Josh. 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
4: Weather. No chance of thunderstorms today. Otherwise, overcast. High temperatures reach up to 79. Southwesterly winds 5 to 10 miles per hour. Mainly clear tonight. Lows dip down to about 58. Right now, 70.

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2: I'm still trying to sort through all of the things from D23. So Disney does this event where they announce a bunch of different things about movies coming up. And then they also talked about a bunch of new additions to the park. And then last night they did a Disney Legends induction. So all part of D23, which honestly is a lot to sort through. But a lot of things happened. So last night, Anne Hathaway was inducted into the Legends. Also, Dwayne The Rock Johnson, Lin-Manuel Miranda, and the Jonas Brothers. Also, there was I'm really still trying to wrap my head around it. I was on vacation last week, so I was playing catch up all weekend. And I just didn't get to the D23. I saw some highlights of different things that they announced about, like they revealed the new members of the X-Men cast, and they also revealed some new stuff that they're going to be putting into their parks that I'm never going to go see. But honestly, if you're that into Disney, you already know. So maybe you can fill me in. Leave me a voicemail on the Z93 Lacrosse app of what you were excited that you learned during D23, whether you actually watched any of the streams or if you just read the articles, whatever it is. Did you come away with something that you were super pumped about? Because that would save me a bunch of time. On the Z93 Lacrosse app on the bottom, you can always submit videos or pictures, or you can leave a voicemail as well. And I would love to know what you took away from D23 or even the Legends last night. If there was someone that you were excited about or you thought got snubbed, love to know your opinions.
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2: So I was off last week. Big thanks to Jesse for covering. Did an amazing job, as always. But I was up north with some old friends of mine, which was fantastic. And I think I did the best job ever of working as little as possible. A lot of times on vacation, you end up working, answering emails, things like that. And I did do some of that, but not a lot. And I'm really glad that I did that. But that meant that I had this running list of things I thought of, like, oh yeah, when you get back, you got to do this, you got to do that. And I kind of on my phone have an ongoing reminder. Like, it's kind of like a to-do list kind of thing, and I'll set it to, like, oh, yes, remind me at 4 o'clock to do this thing or whatever, right? And so I would just add to my reminder list different things. And one of the things that's on my list is something I can't remember what it means. So, and I discovered this, like, on Thursday that I had made a note on Monday or Tuesday of last week –

0: to remember to do something when I got back. And I don't know if it auto-corrected or I just don't know what that word means anymore. But there's something that I was supposed to do today that I thought of last week, and I don't know what it was. So that's almost as bad. Like, that's honestly probably worse than when you write a quick note. I've done that before where I write a note. I'm like, don't forget to this, and then I can't read it later. This is worse because it's a word, but I don't know what it means or if it was a different word that auto-corrected. So I don't know. That I'm not going to do that thing because I don't remember what it is.
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3: I would say the natural casing hot dog, because that's our number one seller, and SignPro is the number one business in our book.
4: Yeah, with

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2: What's the biggest perk you feel like you're missing at work? Sure, some jobs give like free snacks or maybe they've got a ping pong table, but workers say that a real office perk is having time for a real lunch break. I think that this is something that most people are not enjoying. A new Talker research survey said that more than half of employees spend the entire workday indoors, and 85% admit that they sometimes skip lunch altogether. Though most workers say that a real lunch break is important, and nearly 80% would prefer to eat outside if you can. And that makes sense. Although in the upper Midwest, you don't want to eat outside all the time, right? But this time of year, absolutely. Those who do take lunch outdoors report feeling happier, more focused, and better able to recharge. I think that this is huge for two reasons. Number one, I think that most of us aren't actually taking a lunch break, and that's an issue of itself. I myself included. Unless I go to lunch with someone, and a third of that time, it's a work lunch meeting, I don't take a lunch break. I eat while I'm working, always. And because of our schedules, I eat breakfast while I'm working, and then I eat lunch while I'm working. And sometimes I even eat dinner while working from home. That's a problem. The fact that there isn't like a structured lunch break is a double-edged sword for me. I like that I don't have to take time at work to leave my productivity so that I can leave earlier, right? But also, that means that I never take a half hour or hour to just like disconnect from work during the workday. That doesn't happen. I know that some people have a structured workday where they have to take that lunch break. And I don't know that I'd like that either, where it was mandatory that I had to not work for an hour, because I feel like that wouldn't be what I want. But I do think that getting outside, going for a short walk, the days that I do that are huge. So maybe I do need to make it mandatory for myself. Except for when it's icy in the winter. I don't want to walk when it's icy.
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2: Over the weekend, I was reading an article about what they called a new trend, relationship trend, called the 777 rule. And I was like, I think this was already a thing, so I don't know that it's a new trend, but apparently it's making its way back around. The idea is aimed at helping couples stay connected. Love this, right? But I feel like there's a lot of barriers in this system. So the idea is to plan a date night every 7 days, a special outing or overnight stay every 7 weeks, and an extended getaway every 7 months. So these relationship experts say that it's less about strictly following the numbers and more about making quality time a priority. That, I think, is key. When you look at it and think, okay, a date night every 7 days, a special outing or overnight stay every 7 weeks, and an extended getaway every 7 months, first of all, the logistics of it seem like that would be very challenging. And also, like, just financially, what kind of things are we talking about? It sounds expensive, if I'm being honest, but the goal is to avoid letting work and kids and schedules and just your everyday routine push your relationship to the back burner. So I think that that's the key, is to have regular shared experiences, right? So I don't think that they have to be going out for a date night, right? Maybe it's just that you have your leftovers on different plates, or maybe you sit at a different spot on the table to make it a special night, right? I don't think it has to be going out, right? And a special outing or overnight stay, I also feel like, depending on budget and schedule, can be whatever you need it to be. So just having shared experiences to stay connected, I think, is the key. When I first looked at it, I was like, that sounds like something that rich people do, which I love that for rich people, but that sounds very unattainable for most of us. But creating new memories and keeping the relationship from just shifting into autopilot, I think, is the key. And I don't know, extended getaways every 7 months sounds amazing, but that's the part that I don't know how to make that something that's cheaper. But again, I don't think it's about the numbers. And it could be maybe just going camping, right? That's not that expensive if you don't buy all the new gear, which is so tempting, but you probably don't need it. Anyway, good luck. 777 or whatever works for you.
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3: A Genoa man suspected of homicide and the death of his pregnant girlfriend will remain in jail under a $1 million cash bond. Matthew Sierra is accused of causing the death of Alexis Pickett of La Crosse and reportedly setting her house on fire. Defense attorney David Pierce asked for bond to be lowered to $100,000, saying it's still not known how the woman died.
4: We now have an autopsy that indicates that they can't say what the cause of death was or even that it was homicide. We have a fire report that can't say what the start cause of the fire is.
3: Prosecutor Emily Rude does say the evidence is circumstantial, but she argues Sierra had concerns because of other women he has been with who became pregnant. Judge Mark Huseman denied the bond reduction. Chamber of Commerce members in La Crosse got to hear from their area congressman on Monday. Republican Derek Van Orden was the main guest at a chamber forum on federal policies. Van Orden spoke about some of the tax cutting bills he has backed to help businesses and families.
5: No tax on Social Security, so the people that built this country should not be paying any taxes on their Social Security. And also, the other one is no tax on tips. So when you're out tipping your waitress watching the Packers game, you just need to know that she's not going to be paying taxes on those tips.
3: Well, La Crosse County Board is considering a $1.3 million proposal to design major renovations for the jail. The board votes Thursday on drawing funds from budget savings to cover blueprint and engineering costs for the facility. County Board Chair Tina Trigestad on WIZM Monday said the current layout of the jail is no longer equipped to handle the realities staff face every day.
6: Because of the incredible influx of severe and persistent mental health that's running through our jail daily, it's right now not set up. Well, it's not even set up barely functionally for us to be able to address those needs of those special needs inmates and protect the safety of the jailers.
3: That resolution requires a 2/3 vote of the county board to pass on Thursday. I'm Brad Williams.
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0: 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It is 610. We are at 70 in downtown La Crosse. Could see a chance for showers this morning. Most of those, I think, will be south of La Crosse, and then a possibility of storms this afternoon. Expecting a high of 80 for today, mostly sunny, and 80 for Wednesday and Thursday. Another slight chance of storms on Friday, and then Saturday, sun and 80. Looking for fantastic weather for Rock in the Prairie, which is this Saturday on Bryce Prairie. It is a big fundraiser for the Bryce Prairie EMS and Rescue. 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Sunshine Drive kicking it off at 5 o'clock, and then Something Familiar is rocking from 8:30 until midnight. Advanced tickets are just $10. You can get them online on the events page, on the app, and at z933.com. Otherwise, tickets are $15 at the door, and it's a fundraiser. So either way, you're supporting the Bryce Prairie EMS and Rescue this Saturday at Rock in the Prairie. I just take them
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0: 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And then later on this afternoon, another chance for storms. Expecting a high of 80. Mostly sunny and 80 for tomorrow and Thursday, and could see rain again on Friday, sun again on Saturday. We are tomorrow going to be giving away another $20 gift card to Java Vino in La Crosse as part of Wind Down Wednesday. Now, do you have to use that $20 gift card to Java Vino for Wine on Wednesday? 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And that would be a great way to use it. 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
2: School starts on Thursday for students in the La Crosse School District, but teachers reported Monday for a kickoff event at Central High School. Superintendent Dr. Aaron Engel said it's one of his favorite parts of the year.
3: It's so exciting to look back a little bit and celebrate, but also to cast forward and think about the amazing growth we'll have this year, both with our students and the buildings that we're building as a part of our voter pass referendum. It's just so much excitement, and we're really looking forward to bringing kids back and starting the school year.
2: More details on the stabbing of a Westby woman last week. A 30-year-old man, Brandon Pfeiffer, from Big Fork, Minnesota, was dating the 45-year-old victim when they got into an argument and she was stabbed, according to Westby police. Pfeiffer drove her to Amplify Health in La Crosse, then left. He was arrested later. He's now being held on charges, including reckless injury. There could be a plea agreement soon in the case of a driver accused of a deadly hit-and-run collision last year in La Crosse. David Resto is accused of crashing into another vehicle after failing to stop for a stop sign near UWL last fall. The other driver, librarian Medora Nelson Ferris, died of injuries several days after the crash. $1 million cash bond will not be reduced for homicide suspect Matthew Sierra. The Genoa man is accused of killing his girlfriend, Alexis Pickett, and her unborn child. Sierra is also suspected of setting that house on fire. His attorney argues there's not enough evidence to show the woman's cause of death or how the fire started and asked to have bond reduced to $100,000. Judge Mark Huseman denied the request. La Crosse area representative Jill Billings last week on WISM talked about her 85-year-old mother fighting stage 4 ovarian cancer. Her mother, Carol, recently underwent a clinical trial at Mayo in Rochester using modified white blood cells, a procedure Billings says sounds like science fiction.
4: The clinical trial, it is like Star Trek. It's amazing what doctors and researchers are doing with medicine and cancer now.
2: Billings says her mother receives her final trial injection this week and recent scans show no remaining sign of cancer. I'm Brad Williams.
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0: 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Mostly sunny and 84 tomorrow and Thursday, and another chance at storms on Friday. So tonight is the premiere of Cocktail Wars, which is going to be on E! It's hosted by two-fifths of NSYNC. Lance Bass and Joey Fatone are hosting it, and they're going to have some different celebrities and stuff on it. It's basically a cooking showdown, except for it's a bartending showdown.
1: What's up? I'm Joey Fatone.
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7: John used the scotch to enhance the smoke that we were getting on the aroma, and I think that's genius.
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2: 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And emotions will be stirred.
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0: I'm not going to watch it live for many reasons, including that I don't have access to E! But I can't wait to watch the clips. Is there going to be a bunch of really lame cocktail puns? Absolutely. Is that going to be fun? Yeah. I think it'll also be fun to see the creativity and the artistry of it. But I don't know that I need to watch the whole episode. This seems like the kind of thing that I can just get the Cliffs Notes from and feel like I experienced enough of it. But if you are interested, it's on tonight on E! Or tomorrow on the rest of the internet.
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0: Z93 Morning Buzz with Balzer streaming on your Amazon smart speaker. Just say Alexa, play Z93. Chance for a stray shower in some spots this morning. Otherwise, partly sunny and a high of 84 today. Could see a chance for storms in the early afternoon is what they're saying as of right now. Looking for sun at 80 for tomorrow and Thursday. Now, 3 weeks from Friday is Rounds for Rescues. We're going to be at Fox Hollow once again, raising money for the Cooley Region Humane Society, and we would love for you to join us. There's still a couple of team openings for your four-person team. Come up with a clever team name. 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
2: A Genoa man suspected of homicide and the death of his pregnant girlfriend will remain in jail under a $1 million cash bond. Matthew Sierra is accused of causing the death of Alexis Pickett of La Crosse and reportedly setting her house on fire. Defense attorney David Pierce asked for bond to be lowered to $100,000, saying it's still not known how the woman died.
3: We now have an autopsy that indicates that they can't say what the cause of death was or even that it was homicide. We have a fire report that can't say what the start cause of the fire is.
2: Prosecutor Emily Rue does say the evidence is circumstantial, but she argues Sierra had concerns because of other women he has been with who became pregnant. Judge Mark Huseman denied the bond reduction. Chamber of Commerce members in La Crosse got to hear from their area congressman on Monday. Republican Derek Van Orden was the main guest at a chamber forum on federal policies. Van Orden spoke about some of the tax-cutting bills he has backed to help businesses and families.
4: No tax on Social Security, so the people that built this country should not be paying any taxes on their Social Security. And also, the other one is no tax on tips. So when you're out tipping your waitress watching the Packers game, you just need to know that she's not going to be paying taxes on those tips.
2: The La Crosse County Board is considering a $1.3 million proposal to design major renovations for the jail. The board votes Thursday on drawing funds from budget savings to cover blueprint and engineering costs for the facility. County Board Chair Tina Trigestad on WIZM Monday said the current layout of the jail is no longer equipped to handle the realities staff face every day.
5: Because of the incredible influx of severe and persistent mental health that's running through our jail daily, it's right now not set up. Well, it's not even set up barely functionally for us to be able to address those needs of those special needs inmates and protect the safety of the jailers.
2: That resolution requires a 2/3 vote of the county board to pass on Thursday. I'm Brad Williams.
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Chapel Roan streaming on your Alexa and the Z93 La Crosse app. Did you see over the weekend she made a surprise appearance at a Noah Kahan concert? Look up that video if you haven't seen it yet. We're looking for maybe a shower in a couple spots this morning. More likely that more of us will see storms this afternoon. Expecting a high of 80, sun and 84 tomorrow and also on Thursday. Coming up in the dish, Vin Diesel gives us an update on Fast Forever. Also, Dancing with the Stars announced their first celebrity and professional pairing. And the future of It, Welcome to Derry on HBO. All that and more next on Z.

0: Z93.com and the Z93 La Crosse app. We are looking for clouds today. Could see storms this afternoon. Expecting a high near 80. Sun and 80 for a high tomorrow and also on Thursday.
1: It's the Daily Dish, served up by Clayson Buick GMC on La Crosse's south side.
0: Vin Diesel says Fast Forever, the next installment of the Fast and the Furious franchise, will begin filming in December. He said he read the script and it made him cry. He hopes to honor fan requests by returning the series to Los Angeles and its street racing roots. The film is due out on St. Patrick's Day of 2028. Jimmy Kimmel Live personality Guillermo Rodriguez will partner with professional dancer Whitney Carson on season 35 of Dancing with the Stars, making the first celebrity pro pairing announced for the upcoming competition. Now, Whitney is the reigning champion after winning season 34 and is a two-time Mirror Ball Trophy winner. The remaining cast will be announced on September 2nd before the premiere on September 15th. And finally, HBO has renewed It, Welcome to Derry, for season 2. The It prequel will shift its story to 1935, continuing the series' exploration of Derry's violent history and Pennywise's cyclical reign of terror, infusing more nightmares into your daily evenings.
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0: 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Could see some storms this afternoon. Tomorrow and Thursday, sun and 80, and then another chance for storms on Friday, but still expecting highs in the low 80s. Speaking of Friday, don't forget to get signed up for Friday Feast. Our friends at Sparta Cinema 6 set you up with a couple of movie passes to catch a flick at Sparta Cinema 6 and also a $20 gift card to Alchemy Brewing and Cash. 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Coming up this weekend at Sparta Cinema 6, new movies actually open on Thursday. Insidious, Out of the Further opens. That looks spooky. If you like the Insidious movies, I have a feeling you'll like this one. And then Mutiny is the other new one opening up, and that's the new Jason Statham movie, which has a lot of action and talking in a voice that I can't do. 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
2: School starts on Thursday for students in the La Crosse School District, but teachers reported Monday for a kickoff event at Central High School. Superintendent Dr. Aaron Engel said it's one of his favorite parts of the year.
3: It's so exciting to look back a little bit and celebrate, but also to cast forward and think about the amazing growth we'll have this year, both with our students and the buildings that we're building as a part of our voter passed referendum. It's just so much excitement, and we're really looking forward to bringing kids back and starting the school year.
2: More details on the stabbing of a Wesby woman last week. A 30-year-old man, Brandon Pfeiffer, from Big Fork, Minnesota, was dating the 45-year-old victim when they got into an argument and she was stabbed, according to Wesby police. Pfeiffer drove her to Amplify Health in La Crosse, then left. He was arrested later. He's now being held on charges, including reckless injury. There could be a plea agreement soon in the case of a driver accused of a deadly hit-and-run collision last year in La Crosse. David Resto is accused of crashing into another vehicle after failing to stop for a stop sign near UWL last fall. The other driver, librarian Medora Nelson Ferris, died of injuries several days after the crash. $1 million cash bond will not be reduced for homicide suspect Matthew Sierra. The Genoa man is accused of killing his girlfriend, Alexis Pickett, and her unborn child. Sierra is also suspected of setting that house on fire. His attorney argues there's not enough evidence to show the woman's cause of death or how the fire started and asked to have bond reduced to $100,000. Judge Mark Huseman denied the request. La Crosse area Representative Jill Billings last week on WISM talked about her 85-year-old mother fighting stage 4 ovarian cancer. Her mother, Carol, recently underwent a clinical trial at Mayo in Rochester using modified white blood cells, a procedure Billings says sounds like science fiction.
4: The clinical trial, it is like Star Trek. It's amazing what doctors and researchers are doing with medicine and cancer now.
2: Billings says her mother receives her final trial injection this week and recent scans show no remaining sign of cancer. I'm Brad Williams.
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0: 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We're going to be talking about a psychic who made some predictions for Taylor Swift and Travis Kelce. Is there a baby on the way? We'll tell you more about that after 8 o'clock. And also, don't forget, on the Z93 Lacrosse app, you can always leave us a voicemail there or send us a video or send us pictures you can submit as well. 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So I'd love for you to send it to me, or if it's maybe your kiddos aren't going back till tomorrow or next week, whenever it is, if you want to send it to us, you can always submit a picture or leave 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again on Friday, but a high sticking around 80.
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Sabrina Carpenter on the Z93 Morning Buzz with Balzer. Appreciate you streaming on your Amazon smart speaker. Just say Alexa, play Z93. We could see some storms this afternoon. Otherwise, partly sunny and 80. Mostly sunny and 80 expected tomorrow and Thursday. Coming up, we'll check in with Brad Williams in the WIZM newsroom in less than 10. It's posting now.

0: on your Amazon smart speaker. Just say Alexa play Z93, and she does. It's 7:49. We're looking for a chance for storms this afternoon. Otherwise, partly sunny and a high near 80. Mostly sunny and 80 tomorrow and Thursday. Could see another chance for storms on Friday, and expecting a high of 82. So last night kicked off a full week of Rosie O'Donnell being the guest host for Jimmy Kimmel Live, and she, I don't know if you watched her monologue, but she did a really great job. I didn't know what to expect, honestly, because it's been a while since I've seen anything but just a straight-up interview from Rosie, but here's a little bit of her monologue.
1: I haven't sat behind a desk on TV in almost 30 years, and a lot has changed since the 90s. Well, back then, there was a war in the Middle East. Climate change was ravaging our planet. We had a president who was embroiled in scandals. But today, everything is so chill.
0: You know, what's really funny, so she moved to Ireland a year, maybe close to 2 years ago, and has been living there. So a lot of her monologue actually was talking about those stories. I expected it to be heavily political, and it wasn't. She made that reference and like one, maybe two others, but of her entire monologue, most of it was just kind of like stand-up stories about the different things that have happened to her while living in Ireland and what that's been like. And it was really awesome. So I only saw the monologue because, you know, it's only 8 o'clock in the morning. And so I haven't seen the rest of it or any of the interviews and things like that. But I'm looking forward to seeing more from her this week because that was really good. So if you saw all of it, let me know what you thought. Leave us a voicemail on the Z93 Lacrosse app, or you can always text in or call the Z93 Talking Text Line 608-785-7993. Let us know what you thought.
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3: A Genoa man suspected of homicide and the death of his pregnant girlfriend will remain in jail under a $1 million cash bond. Matthew Sierra is accused of causing the death of Alexis Pickett of Lacrosse and reportedly setting her house on fire. Defense attorney David Pierce asked for bond to be lowered to $100,000, saying it's still not known how the woman died.
4: We now have an autopsy that indicates that they can't say what the cause of death was or even that it was homicide. We have a fire report that can't say what the start cause of the fire is.
3: Prosecutor Emily Rude does say the evidence is circumstantial, but she argues Sierra had concerns because of other women he has been with who became pregnant. Judge Mark Huseman denied the bond reduction. Chamber of Commerce members in Lacrosse got to hear from their area congressman on Monday. Republican Derek Van Orden was the main guest at a chamber forum on federal policies. Van Orden spoke about some of the tax-cutting bills he has backed to help businesses and families.
5: No tax on Social Security, so the people that built this country should not be paying any taxes on their Social Security. And also, the other one is no tax on tips. So when you're out tipping your waitress watching the Packers game, you just need to know that she's not going to be paying taxes on those tips.
3: The Lacrosse County Board is considering a $1.3 million proposal to design major renovations for the jail. The board votes Thursday on drawing funds from budget savings to cover blueprint and engineering costs for the facility. County Board Chair Tina Trigestad on WIZM Monday said the current layout of the jail is no longer equipped to handle the realities staff face every day.
6: Because of the incredible influx of severe and persistent mental health that's running through our jail daily, it's right now not set up. Well, it's not even set up barely functionally for us to be able to address those needs of those special needs inmates and protect the safety of the jailers.
3: That resolution requires a 2/3 vote of the county board to pass on Thursday. I'm Brad Williams.
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Could see storms this afternoon, although it's partly sunny and 84 today, mostly sunny and 80 for tomorrow and Thursday, and then could see showers, maybe a storm again on Friday, but highs sticking around 80. Coming up in Coffee Talk with our friends at Midwest TV and Appliance, we're going to be talking about a celebrity psychic who made some predictions about Taylor Swift and Travis Kelce. 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
1: According to the star of TLC's Celebrity Matchmaker, Travis Kelce and Taylor Swift have an eventful couple years ahead. Deborah Graham predicts that they'll welcome a baby and then head for divorce. In an interview with Celebrity Cheat Sheet, Deborah said, "She is with her soulmate. I absolutely do see a baby in their future, without a doubt. But it's not all good news for Travis and Taylor," according to Deborah. She went on to say that a soulmate is not always a twin flame, which is true. Twin flame is a person who is the other half of your soul. And so that differentiation makes it so that there's room for the relationship to eventually run its natural course, despite the profound connection that they currently share. And that happens, right? But Graham concluded, "Do I think that this will be their only marriage? No. I do feel like there probably will be another marriage for both of them," which is wild and certainly not something that you want to hear right after you get married. And here's the thing. Is that true? No one knows until it happens, right? Could it change even if this was correct at this time? Sure. But my biggest challenge here is that I don't think that Travis and Taylor asked Deborah Graham to see for them. It's one thing if they go to a psychic and say, "Hey, tell us what you see in our future." It's another thing for her to say, "I'm just going to tell you this and tell a bunch of other people your business or what I see as your business in the future." I mean, obviously, is it a good way for her to get clicks and those things? Sure. But I think if they didn't ask you to look into their future and share that with the general public, that's not your place. Stick to your show on TLC, lady.
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0: 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It came out a week and a half ago, called Chuck Timely and the Hourglass. The weekend it came out, I listened to it all the way through, really liked it, and then I was like, I'm gonna have to give it another listen. And then I didn't, so I'll have to make a mental note to do that again. But if you have given it 7, 8 listens already, let me know what you're thinking about it on the Z93 Talking Text Line, 608-785-7993. You can always also leave a voicemail on the Z93 Lacrosse app. Not only can you stream us there and hear interviews and register to win stuff, but also you can submit photos, videos, or leave a voicemail as well on the Z93 Lacrosse app. We're looking for chance for storms this afternoon, otherwise partly sunny and 80, mostly sunny and 80 tomorrow and Thursday, and then Friday, another chance for storms, but still expecting a high of 80.
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2: School starts on Thursday for students in the La Crosse School District, but teachers reported Monday for a kickoff event at Central High School. Superintendent Dr. Aaron Engel said it's one of his favorite parts of the year.
3: It's so exciting to look back a little bit and celebrate, but also to cast forward and think about the amazing growth we'll have this year, both with our students and the buildings that we're building as a part of our voter passed referendum. It's just so much excitement, and we're really looking forward to bringing kids back and starting the school year.
2: More details on the stabbing of a Westby woman last week. A 30-year-old man, Brandon Pfeiffer, from Big Fork, Minnesota, was dating the 45-year-old victim when they got into an argument and she was stabbed, according to Westby police. Pfeiffer drove her to Amplify Health in La Crosse, then left. He was arrested later. He's now being held on charges, including reckless injury. There could be a plea agreement soon in the case of a driver accused of a deadly hit-and-run collision last year in La Crosse. David Resto is accused of crashing into another vehicle after failing to stop for a stop sign near UWL last fall. The other driver, librarian Medora Nelson Ferris, died of injuries several days after the crash. $1 million cash bond will not be reduced for homicide suspect Matthew Sierra. The Genoa man is accused of killing his girlfriend, Alexis Pickett, and her unborn child. Sierra is also suspected of setting that house on fire. His attorney argues there's not enough evidence to show the woman's cause of death or how the fire started, and asked to have bond reduced to $100,000. Judge Mark Huseman denied the request. La Crosse area representative Jill Billings last week on WISM talked about her 85-year-old mother fighting stage 4 ovarian cancer. Her mother, Carol, recently underwent a clinical trial at Mayo in Rochester using modified white blood cells, a procedure Billings says sounds like science fiction.
4: The clinical trial, it is like Star Trek. It's amazing what doctors and researchers are doing with medicine and cancer now.
2: Billings says her mother receives her final trial injection this week and recent scans show no remaining sign of cancer. I'm Brad Williams.
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0: 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Could see storms again on Friday, and then on Saturday looking for sun again, high of pretty much 80 today through the weekend. I'm super pumped because tomorrow Can Do Coffee is going to be in our parking lot from 9 a.m. until noon. They're going to be selling all kinds of good stuff. I haven't been there yet. They've got a drive-through location in Holman. And by the time I get to Holman, it's usually past coffee time. So I'm super excited that they're going to be coming here during coffee time from 9 a.m. until noon. They do cold brews. They do Big Kid Chalky Milk. They also have refreshers, Lotus refreshers and limeade. And I haven't decided what I'm going to get, but maybe two things. I don't think there's a rule against that because I can save it for the next day because they can it. It's super great. So if you haven't had a chance to try Can Do Coffee, they're going to be in our parking lot at the corner of 2nd and State from 9 a.m. until noon. And if you have tried it, then you know how amazing it is. And it's super convenient that it'll be right downtown.
1: 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You need it, you know that it's good. More hit music next. Oh. 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
2: So I was off last week. Big thanks to Jesse for covering. Did an amazing job, as always. But I was up north with some old friends of mine, which was fantastic. And I think I did the best job ever of working as little as possible. A lot of times on vacation, you end up working, answering emails, things like that. And I did do some of that, but not a lot. And I'm really glad that I did that. But that meant that I had this running list of things I thought of, like, oh yeah, when you get back, you gotta do this, you gotta do that. And I kind of, on my phone, have an ongoing reminder. Like, it's kind of like a to-do list kind of thing, and I'll set it to, like, oh, yes, remind me at 4 o'clock to do this thing or whatever, right? And so I would just add to my reminder list different things. And one of the things that's on my list is something I can't remember what it means. So, and I discovered this, like, on Thursday, that I had made a note on Monday or Tuesday of last week to remember to do something when I got back. And I don't know if it auto-corrected, or I just don't know what that word means anymore. But there's something that I was supposed to do today that I thought of last week, and I don't know what it was. So that's almost as bad. Like, that's honestly probably worse than when you write a quick note. I've done that before where I write a note, I'm like, don't forget to this, and then I can't read it later. This is worse because it's a word, but I don't know what it means or if it was a different word that auto-corrected. So, I don't know. That I'm not going to do that thing because I don't remember what it is.
0: Best of
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Looking for a chance for showers and storms this afternoon. Expecting a high near 80. Really a high of 80 today through the weekend. Sun tomorrow and Thursday. Maybe more storms Friday. Sun again on Saturday. Coming up in the dish, Vin Diesel.

0: professional dancer Whitney Carson on season 35 of Dancing with the Stars. That marks the first celebrity pro pairing announcement for the upcoming season. Now, Whitney is the reigning champion, having won last year's Mirrorball Trophy, which was her second. The remaining cast will be announced on September 2nd before its premiere on September 15th. And finally, HBO has renewed It, Welcome to Derry for season 2. The It prequel will shift its story to 1935, continuing the series' exploration of Derry's violent history and Pennywise is cyclical reign of terror. So it'll still inspire nightmares, but this time with old-timey costumes.
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2: What's the biggest perk you feel like you're missing at work? Sure, some jobs give like free snacks or maybe they've got a ping pong table, but workers say that a real office perk is having time for a real lunch break. I think that this is something that most people are not enjoying. A New Talker research survey said that more than half of employees spend the entire workday indoors, and 85% admit that they sometimes skip lunch altogether. Still, most workers say that a real lunch break is important, and nearly 80% would prefer to eat outside if you can. And that makes sense. Although in the upper Midwest, you don't want to eat outside all the time, right? But this time of year, absolutely. Those who do take lunch outdoors report feeling happier, more focused, and better able to recharge. I think that this is huge for two reasons. Number one, I think that most of us aren't actually taking a lunch break, and that's an issue of itself. I myself included. Unless I go to lunch with someone, and a third of that time it's a work lunch meeting, I don't take a lunch break. I eat while I'm working, always. And because of our schedules, I eat breakfast while I'm working, and then I eat lunch while I'm working. And sometimes I even eat dinner while working from home. That's a problem. The fact that there isn't like a structured lunch break is a double-edged sword for me. I like that I don't have to take time at work to leave my productivity so that I can leave earlier, right? But also, that means that I never take a half hour or hour to just like disconnect from work during the workday. That doesn't happen. I know that some people have a structured workday where they have to take that lunch break. And I don't know that I'd like that either, where it was mandatory that I had to not work for an hour, because I feel like that wouldn't be what I want. But I do think that getting outside, going for a short walk, the days that I do that are huge. So maybe I do need to make it mandatory for myself. Except for when it's icy in the winter. I don't want to walk when it's icy.
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2: Over the weekend, I was reading an article about what they called a new trend, relationship trend, called the 777 rule. And I was like, I think this was already a thing, so I don't know that it's a new trend, but apparently it's making its way back around. The idea is aimed at helping couples stay connected. Love this, right? But I feel like there's a lot of barriers in this system. So the idea is to plan a date night every 7 days, a special outing or overnight stay every 7 weeks, and an extended getaway every 7 months. So these relationship experts say that it's less about strictly following the numbers and more about making quality time a priority. That, I think, is key. When you look at it and think, okay, a date night every 7 days, a special outing or overnight stay every 7 weeks, and an extended getaway every 7 months, first of all, the logistics of it seem like that would be very challenging. And also, like, just financially, what kind of things are we talking about? It sounds expensive, if I'm being honest, but the goal is to avoid letting work and kids and schedules and just your everyday routine push your relationship to the back burner. So I think that that's the key, is to have regular shared experiences, right? So I don't think that they have to be going out for a date night, right? Maybe it's just that you have your leftovers on different plates, or maybe you sit at a different spot on the table to make it a special night, right? I don't think it has to be going out, right? And a special outing or overnight stay, I also feel like, depending on budget and schedule, can be whatever you need it to be. So just having shared experiences to stay connected, I think, is the key. When I first looked at it, I was like, that sounds like something that rich people do, which I love that for rich people, but that sounds very unattainable for most of us. But creating new memories and keeping the relationship from just shifting into autopilot, I think, is the key. And I don't know, extended getaways every 7 months sounds amazing, but that's the part that I don't know how to make that something that's cheaper. But again, I don't think it's about the numbers. And it could be maybe just going camping, right? That's not that expensive if you don't buy all the new gear, which is so tempting, but you probably don't need it. Anyway, good luck. 777 or whatever works for you.
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5: This afternoon with a chance of thunderstorms. High of 79, winds out of the west 5 to 10 miles per hour. Partly cloudy tonight, slight chance for storms, lows around 58. Currently 76.

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1: They frequently come out with these lists of the best places for a staycation. But you can't do a staycation in Orlando unless you live in Orlando. So why they put out these lists, I'm not sure. Because if I don't live in Honolulu, it's not a staycation. Now it's a really expensive vacation. 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
2: And now with the weather, here's meteorologist Stormy O'Day.
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1: 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Chance of thunderstorms this afternoon, otherwise overcast. Highs around 79. West winds 5 to 10 miles per hour. Partly cloudy tonight. Slight chance of thunderstorms. Lows around 58. Currently 75.

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7: And now with the weather, here's meteorologist Stormy O'Day.
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6: Z93 weather. Storms likely this afternoon, otherwise overcast. High of 83. West winds 5 to 10 miles per hour. Chance of thunderstorms tonight, lows dip down to about 58. Partly cloudy skies. Right now, 75.

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5: Weather. Thunderstorms likely this afternoon, otherwise cloudy skies. Highs around 83. Westerly winds 5 to 10 miles per hour. Chance of thunderstorms tonight, lows around 58, partly cloudy. Right now, it's 77 degrees.

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3: And now with the weather, here's meteorologist Stormy O'Day.
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0: thunderstorm watch remains in effect. Storms likely this afternoon, otherwise cloudy skies expected. Daytime highs approaching 82, west winds 5 to 10 miles per hour. Currently, it's 77 degrees. C93.
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8: Severe thunderstorms tonight, otherwise partly cloudy skies. Lows dip down to about 58. Winds out of the west, 5 to 10 miles per hour. High of 80 with fog and spots early tomorrow. Currently, it's 70 degrees.

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4: And now with the weather, here's meteorologist Stormy O'Day.
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